0: shithole. There's nothing here but dry land and cold mountains. The only ones that can live here is the North Koreans, and that's because they're barbarians. And those stupid Chinese, they came down there to save the North Koreans. We're going to blow their asses back with our artillery till their guts fall out in the Yellow River.
1: Does that smell like steak? Major, how many people did you kill in Germany? 200?
2: Four hundred? I'm not very good at math.

0: but dry land and cold mountains. The only ones that can live here is the North Koreans, and that's because they're barbarians. And those stupid Chinese, they came down there to save the North Koreans. We're going to blow their asses back with our artillery till their guts fall out in the Yellow River.
1: Does that smell like steak? Major, how many people did you kill in Germany? 200?
2: ¿300? ¿400? I'm not very good at math.